Year January 1st of 2027, most people making minimum wage in New Jersey will be getting a raise. The state announced it will be increasing it by more than 50 cents. It's going to jump from $15.92 to $16.48. It's Jason Aldean on Thunder 106.

Kane Brown homesick on Jersey's Best Country, Thunder 106. So Luke Combs says he's down 30 pounds, and one of his big motivators was getting in better shape for hunting season. This is Luke Combs, Rethink Some Things on Thunder 106.

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Tonight, Thunder 106 presents Russell Dickerson at the Wellmont Theater. He puts on a great show. He should be taking the stage soon. This is Russell Dickerson, Happened to Me, on Thunder 106.

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Riley Green, Think Is You Drunk on Thunder 106. His new album, That's Just Me, debuted at number 3 on the Billboard 200 all-genre chart. That's the biggest debut of his career and his first ever top 10 on the chart.

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Tucker Wetmore on Thunder 106. The MLB playoffs are underway. Game one of the World Series will be this month on October 23rd. Here's Morgan Wallen on Thunder 106. No need.

the horse farms of Bedminster to the slots of Atlantic City, you're in Thunder Country. 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

Thunder 106. So I saw that Darius Rucker said Hootie and the Blowfish's first 10 to 15 shows were played for cases of beer. He also said the band had to steal a PA system from the University of South Carolina because they couldn't afford their own. We've got some Jacob Hackworth. This is What Took You So Long on Thunder 106. You told me.

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Zach Top on Thunder 106. TJ with you on this Thursday for Country Nights. We've got some Tyler Hubbard on the way, John Morgan, and Jason Aldean. This one's from Chase Matthew. It's Darlin' on Thunder 106.

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Riley Green on Thunder 106. His new album, That's Just Me, debuted at number 3 on the Billboard 200 all-genre chart. That is the biggest debut of his career and his first ever top 10 on the chart.

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Starting in the new year, January 1st of 2027, most people making a minimum wage in New Jersey will be getting a raise. The state announced it's going up by more than 50 cents. It's going to jump from $15.92 to $16.48. It's Graylin James on Thunder 106. 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

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So many people use their cell phones in a disruptive way, and now there's a movement to ban phones from restaurants and bars, or have a no-phone section like the old non-smoking sections. Here's Cole Swindell on

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Dan and Shay say so on Thunder 106. TJ hanging out with you on this Thursday for Country Nights. We've got some Thomas Rhett right now after all the bars are closed on Thunder 106.

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It's October 1st. Game 1 of the World Series will be later this month on October 23rd. It's Josh Ross on Thunder 106.

0: Thunder 106. So I saw that Darius Rucker, he said that his band Hootie and the Blowfish, their first 10 to 15 shows were played for cases of beer. And he also said the band had to steal a PA system from the University of South Carolina because they couldn't afford their own. Here's Jackson Dean on Thunder 106.
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Mitchell Tenpenny on Thunder 106. We'll see him November 22nd. 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

0: 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It's TJ, time for me to get out of here. Have a great rest of your night. I'll be with you tomorrow to kick off the weekend on Jersey's Best Country, Thunder 106.
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3: 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Corporal and Eggs, Zena and Tom, Thunder 106. It is 6 o'clock on the dot, Friday, October 2nd. 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
4: News!
3: Krista Pike remains hospitalized in critical condition after Tennessee's failed lethal injection attempt Wednesday.
4: Failed.
3: Prison staff administered two doses of pentobarbital, but neither killed her.
4: Two?
3: Attorney Randy Spivey said staff struggled to find a vein, inserting at least seven needles.
4: What?
3: Governor Bill Lee indefinitely postponed all remaining 2026 executions pending a review.
4: Two? They tried to kill her twice. You didn't die?
3: Yeah, they put it in twice. They couldn't find a good vein. They stuck her seven different times.
4: I mean, they found a vein eventually. Oh.
3: I guess not.
4: Oh, man. This is like a horror movie.
3: Yeah, why are we talking about it? It's real depressing.
4: That's crazy. Is that depressing? This woman's a monster.
3: I don't know. What did she do?
4: She killed a girl that her boyfriend was interested in. And her and two other guys beat her to death. And then she, like, cracked her skull because she smashed her head with asphalt. And then kept part of her skull in her pocket to show everybody in school. She's
3: in
4: a psycho.
3: School? How old is she?
4: She was 17 or 18.
3: Oh, my God.
4: And now they try to kill her twice. And she's like, what? You can't kill me.
3: Holy moly.
4: It's horrifying.
3: Wow.
4: Ah! I mean, what do you do in that situation? You're like, guess we can't kill her. What's going on?
3: I don't know how else they would attempt it.
4: You can't do it a third time, right? Like, don't you get like, I'm surprised they did it twice. Isn't it like one shot and you're done?
3: She was 18 when she did it.
4: 18, yeah. Something like that.
3: Oof.
4: Woo! Woo! She's like, nothing can get me.
3: Today's holidays, National Custodial Workers Recognition Day.
4: Hey, guys, thank you for everything you do.
3: International Decorative Painting Day. Mm. Guardian Angels Day. International Day of Nonviolence.
4: These don't hit me.
3: National Produce Misting Day.
4: Oh.
3: National Smarties Day. World Farm Animals Day. And National Name Your Car Day.
4: Nina, Misting Day? I hope that you have your Milky Mist ready for our faces.
3: No, produce misting.
4: Oh.
3: It's for veggies and fruits.
4: Oh. People don't know. Nina and I, Nina has a misting spray that she sprays on our faces every day. It's the best part of my day.
3: It feels amazing.
4: It's so good. It's called Milky Mist. I'm not ashamed of it. It's quite the name, but I'm into it. I'm into it. What's going on?
3: It's 6:03. Oh, your camera's just out of focus.
4: Oh, God, I hate this camera. Oh, my God.
3: You're just out of it. Half of your shoulder's in. That's what happens. Is that it doesn't get your whole... No, other way.
4: Oh, my
3: God. Right there. Perfect. Perfect. Perfection. Perfect.
4: Yes.
3: Now, mine is off a little.
4: Oh, my God.
3: There we go. Come on in, everybody.
4: Good morning, everybody. It's Friday, everybody. It's Friday. It's Friday.
3: Who's our first texter on this Friday morning?
4: Our first text. Here we go. It is, oh, look at that. Back on top, Petey Staten Island. He is the first texter, followed by Ralphie T. Manhawk.

0: Then we got Debbie, Eatontown. Rini, Neptune City. Kevin, Eatontown EMS. We got Andy Elvis, Local One. And then 1 minute after that is Wayne and Tevra.
1: All right, we got Lori Toms Ford, Ray Bone, Sabine, Mike 282, Karen the Thunder Lunch Lady, Brian the Bather, Al, Toms River, Paul Brick, Eddie Middletown, Dawn Manalapan, Guber, Manalapan DPW, Penguin, South River, Donna, East Brunswick, Brain from Bayville, Lisa Brick, Todd the Trash Truck Guy, Mary Oldbridge, Mark, Lakewood PD, Communications, Michelle Point Pleasant, Kevin Toms River, Sharice from Brick, and Thundercat. From Pemberton.
0: Hey-o. Hey, everybody.
1: Good morning, everybody.
0: It's Friday. It's Friday.
1: It's Friday, everybody.
0: Yeah. It's going to be a sick weekend. What are you doing this weekend? Me either.
1: I don't have a lot of plums.
0: I'm like, oh my, it's going to be a sick weekend. Nothing's going on.
1: Yeah, I don't have any plans.
0: Actually, I think our friend Jackie is her 50th birthday. And there's like a, what do they call that, itinerary?
1: Mm-hmm.
0: Of like what's happening on Saturday. I don't want to do any of it.
1: An itinerary, like, is there a party schedule?
0: It's like a schedule. Like, it's like, we're doing this, then we're doing this, then we're doing this, then we're doing this. And I'm like, I was like, yeah, I'll just drop you off.
1: Yeah, you guys go out a lot.
0: Yeah, no kidding.
1: Like, you guys always have plans.
0: Yeah, Nina. I
1: that sucks.
0: Oh. So active. I'm trying not to be. My wife won't let it happen.
1: I know.
0: She loves to do stuff. I'm like,
1: I'm looking at my calendar to see what I have scheduled.
0: You got nothing scheduled.
1: Let's see. Friday, Saturday, clear. Nothing.
0: Like, if you ask Nina, if you're like, hey, Nina, you want to hang out? And she goes, oh, let me look at my calendar. She's lying to you. She has nothing in there.
1: No, I do have stuff in calendar, but it just.
0: Like what?
1: It depends. I have a lot of kids' stuff. I have a lot of appointments. I have a lot of meetings, videos, stuff like that.
0: We're talking weekends, Nina.
1: It depends. Like, last weekend, I was busy. I had my son's birthday party and then another birthday party. So, okay. I mean, I was busy, but it doesn't always happen, which I prefer.
0: Look, I'm telling you, if she's like, I got to check my schedule, she's ducking you.
1: That's not true. So.
0: So let me check my schedule. Oh, weird. I got this thing. Gotta go. Nina, he's ducked you.
1: He lies.
0: I'm not lying.
1: He lies.
0: It's fine.
1: He lies.
0: I mean, people listen Monday mornings. They're like, man, she didn't do anything.
1: Tom, you're usually the same, except for every now and again when your wife makes plans.
0: She makes plans every weekend. It is brutal. I would love to be able to dodge somebody. I can't. She won't let it happen. Anyone that asks anything, she's right in. I'm like, what? They're like, hey, we're doing a blah, blah. She's like, we're there. I'm like, what? Why? I don't want to be there. Mm. I'm tired. She don't care.
1: Have some backbone and say, I'm not going.
0: Yeah.
1: I'm too tired.
0: Sometimes I do. It does not work out well. I'm like, oh. She knows what she's doing. Make me do stuff all the time.
1: Yeah. Well. She's making you.
0: She's making me. It's terrible.
1: Well, you have no backbone. Show your boys you have a backbone.
0: You know, they know I don't have a backbone.
1: But they don't come to you for anything.
0: No.
1: They're scared of you.
0: Yeah, yeah. That's because they know I'm cheap.
1: Oh. Being cheap and tough are two different things.
0: Yeah, yeah, yeah. They're just like, they don't. They're like, if they call me up, I don't know if anyone else has this in their family. Like, they'll call both of us up. Like, if they can't get a hold of her in her, like, whatever, they'll call me up. They call me up first and they go, hey, Dad, can I get blah, blah, blah? No, absolutely not. I was like, get a job. And then they call my wife.
1: Your son has a job.
0: I know, but they don't. I'm like, there's three of them. Hey, can I? I'm like, get out of here, man. Use your own money. No, So I got Vin that spends like he's a millionaire. He's just always spending. I don't know. He's crazy. I got Sully that's cheap, has tons of money, refuses to spend his money, and wants us to spend ours. I'm like, what? And then I have Joey. He's pretty cool. He's like, whatever, man.
1: Yeah, Joe doesn't really cause much trouble, does he?
0: No, not really, no. No, he just, you know, gets tortured.
1: Poor little guy.
0: Yeah. You know, he's just sitting in his bedroom sleeping in.

0: middle of the night. Then they opened his door and threw hot dogs in there and locked the door dog in. You know, that's what he's living with. That's a true story.
1: Oh, my God. But the dog's not going to eat Joe. He's just going to jump on the hot dogs. Yeah.
0: And then the dog, and wake him up. He's sleeping at the time.
1: That's messed up.
0: Yeah, they do terrible things like that all the time.
1: Don't mess up the sleep.
0: Oh, yeah.
1: That's where I draw the line.
0: They'll be sleeping, and they'll throw hot dogs in there and lock the dog in. Then you hear a commotion. You're like, what's going on? And he's like, Like, what's wrong with you guys? And then they're like, can we have $5? Like, get out of here. So, yeah. Yeah.
1: All right. Well, that's it.
0: That's all we got.
1: It is 6:10, and we're going to give you a prize. 6 a.m.ers, we love you, and you deserve a prize.
0: You deserve something.
1: And it's the fall, y'all.
0: Hey, y'all.
1: Lots of fun going down at Von Toon Farms. 4-pack of tickets. How about that? How does that sound, guys?
0: Make plans with your family. Let's do it.
1: It's going to be a lot of fun. They have so much. They got mazes. They got pumpkin picking. They got apple picking. They got the works. We're going to give you a pair of tickets right now. Be caller 106. 732-776-5555. Good morning, guys. Wake up. Win a prize. Happy Friday. 732-776-5555. Good luck.

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1: Good morning, folks. 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
2: Yeah.
1: Here are three things you need to know.
2: Need to know it.
1: On this Friday morning. Friday makes me think of French fries. Mm-hmm. Fries, and then I get hungry.
2: I'm always hungry.
1: Mm. Okay, moving on. Gypsy Rose Blanchard's baby daddy.
2: Uh-huh.
1: Ken Urker was found dead.
2: Oh!
1: Inside his Louisiana home yesterday on his 34th birthday.
2: Uh-oh.
1: It is unclear if they were still together. The couple met as prison pen pals in 2017 and had rekindled their relationship.
2: Remember her? She's the one that killed her mom.
1: She's the one whose mom made her cuckoo.
2: Yeah, yeah.
1: You guys know Gypsy Rose.
2: I'm no detective, but I'm definitely looking at Gypsy Rose. I'm like, just dead, found dead. 34,
1: oh
2: huh?
1: God.
2: Apparently, she text messaged him, happy birthday. And there was no response. She was like, something's going on. You're like, I've watched enough Dateline to know something's fishy here.
1: So they're doing an investigation, but they're saying right now it looked like he died of an overdose.
2: Yeah.
1: He was not in a good state of mind lately. It is possible maybe Gypsy did not.
2: Kill him?
1: Yeah.
2: Yeah. Everyone's looking that way, though. Everyone's going, huh?
1: Apparently this guy had like...
2: Yeah, he was a maniac.
1: A lot of public scrutiny. He had relentless cyberbullying.
2: Yeah, remember, like she had a boyfriend, and he stuck with her. Or they married. Like, there's a weird story with the old Gypsy Rose lady. And then she had this guy she fell in love with and married after she broke up with the other guy that stayed with her in prison. It's a whole thing. Gypsy Rose is weird.
1: It's kind of weird, though, that Gypsy texted him, right? He didn't respond, and then her brother found the guy dead.
2: Her brother
1: later discovered the guy unresponsive in his bed. Why was her brother over there?
2: Whole thing's weird.
1: Yeah.
2: Like I said, I'm no detective, but I'm definitely looking around going, what's going on?
1: It's just sad because he had a kid. You know, the kid now doesn't have a dad. And that's always a shame. I guess we'll see as they investigate further. Tinder has unveiled a new feature called Group Hangouts.
2: Uh-oh.
1: Allowing three or more users to connect with other groups through shared real-life activities.
2: Guys, we all know what that is.
1: Announced September 30th, the feature is an expansion of the app's existing double date mode. Groups add an activity of interest and discover each other's with matching preferences.
2: Mm, are you a creep? Me too.
1: Each participant must hold an individual. What does that mean?
2: I don't know. I mean, it's each person has to have another person to kind of like...
1: Did it not finish the sentence?
2: No, that's what it...
1: Each participant must hold an individual. That's all it says.
2: So it must be like if we're going to go on a group hangout, I have to be involved. Like, we have to be together, and some other people have to be together, and they have to group hangout. You know what I mean? Mm. So basically, like, you can't show up to the party with just you.
1: Oh.
2: Hey, guys, I'm here. There's a weird, numbers problem here. You have to go. What? I mean, this is group hangouts, huh, Tinder?
1: Yeah, I guess that's a nicer way of saying swinging.
2: Yeah, and swinging, yeah. We're going to have a party. Put your keys in this bowl.
1: Oh, God.
2: Lots of pineapples going on in this. You know what I mean?
1: Oh, man.
2: Tinder, wild.
1: Do you suffer from IMS?
2: I don't know what that is.
1: Irritable male syndrome.
2: What's that?
1: It's when a man gets more irritable and less motivated as they get older.
2: Yeah, it's called getting old.
1: It's linked to testosterone decline that happens between the ages of 40 and 60.
2: I got high T.
1: That's definitely happening. You don't have high T. Do you?
2: Yeah, I got high T, baby. Am I more irritable? No. Am I lazier? Yes. Like, so this is great because now we could be like,
1: this is definitely happening to my husband.
2: Yeah. Like, I have IMS. Leave me alone. I'm irritable. Why? This is great.
1: Great?
2: Yeah. Because now I have an excuse. Mm. You know what I mean?
1: It's so

0: funny how Tom's like, yeah, it's just getting old. But when women talk about perimenopause or menopause, we're being overdramatic. Our symptoms aren't real.
1: You're right.
0: But so, IMS is a real thing. So now we're all supposed to bow because poor men are going through low testosterone from the ages of 40 to 60.
1: So IMS is a real thing.
0: Please. Well, that's what they're saying in this story, but I don't know the source.
1: So if I was like premenopause, that's what they're saying, and they say it, you'd be like, what?
0: Yeah, anytime I talk to you about those things, you're like, oh, please. You guys don't believe us anyway.
1: I don't say, oh, please. My wife talks about it all the time. She's like, okay.
0: Yeah.
2: Okay.
0: Like, you don't want to hear it. Like, oh, yeah, okay.
1: You can say that about IMS.
0: And then you complain when we talk about having kids because it screws up our body. Oh, that's why we talk about it. You don't realize the havoc it wreaks on your body. I believe IMS is a thing. Yeah. I'm not sitting here saying, yeah, you're so drama, Tom.
1: You just said that before.
0: If you squeezed a baby out of your penis, I'd be like, wow, that must really rip you guys to shreds.
1: I need to know how IMS turned into how women have babies. Because, how is that even the same?
0: Because it bothers me that IMS is now a story, and Tom's like, yeah, leave us alone. It's called getting old. We're having that. And now we have to be like, oh, wow, men are really going through it. Meanwhile, women have been going through this stuff for ages, been told that they're crazy. It's now just coming to light that our bodies go through hell.
1: Oh, my goodness.
0: And again, doesn't matter. See what happens? You can't even bring it up. See how mad men get? Look at Tom getting so mad I'm even bringing it up.
1: Me?
0: It's like, God forbid we acknowledge.
1: You're talking about me?
0: Yeah, I'm talking about you.
1: That's insane.
0: Look, Tom, can we please not talk about menopause? Oh, why? We can talk about IMS, but we can't talk about menopause.
1: What's happening?
0: Thank you, Charisse. We have way more stuff than they will ever know.
1: This is amazing. There's a story that basically says, hey, guys are having low testosterone. We're calling it IMS.
0: We should call it manopause.
1: And then it just turns into a straight up, what about us?
0: Mary, I love that.
1: Oh, my God.
0: Call it manopause.
1: It's so wild. It's so crazy. And then you have Mike over here. Getting old is a state of mind.
0: Shut up,
1: live
0: Mike.
1: Life.
0: Just
1: Mike,
0: kidding.
1: Here's
0: Mike,
1: one thing that Nina and I can both agree on. Shut up with that.
0: It's a state of mind to a point, and then your body's like, hey, it's not a state of mind. This is happening.
1: We don't want to hear that. We're coming together here against Mike.
0: Yeah, we're
1: we don't need your positivity. So
0: how
1: about you just back up?
0: We will turn on you in a heartbeat.
1: We're arguing about her having babies and me having low T. We don't need your positivity. How dare you? How dare you?
0: Oh, man. And there are three things you needed to know this morning on Thunder 106.
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3: Alrighty, folks, very warm and humid today. Clouds and sun, high 85. Oh my God, this weather's insane. This is why you don't put the air conditioners away yet. Tonight, mainly cloudy, maybe a passing shower, low 62. And then tomorrow, we are looking at partly sunny, less humid, high 71. Right now, it is 67 on Jersey's Best Country, Thunder 106.
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1: Corinne Jewelers.
2: Good morning, folks. Corporal Nick, Nina and Tom, Thunder 106. It is 7:06. Here's your news. Krista Pike remains hospitalized in critical condition after Tennessee's failed lethal injection attempt on Wednesday.
3: Twice! They tried to kill her twice!
2: Yeah, this is crazy, guys. They say that they were having trouble finding a vein, so they stuck her about seven times. And administered two doses of pentobarbital, but neither killed her.
3: Yeah, she was like, oh man, what do you do now?
2: So they indefinitely postponed all remaining 2026 executions pending a review, I guess, to see what's going on.
3: Yeah. Yeah. She scares me.
2: Yeah, that's crazy.
3: She's like, you didn't do it the first time. I want the second time.
2: Oh, my God.
3: She's a demon witch lady. Yeah.
2: Mm.
3: Yep. That's that. That's wild.
2: Today's holiday is National Custodial Workers Recognition Day.
3: Thank you, guys.
2: Thank you. International Decorative Painting Day, Guardian Angels Day, Produce Misting Day, Smarties Day, Farm Animals Day, and Name Your Car Day.
3: Name it.
2: I don't actually have a name for this car.
3: Me either.
2: My old car was Sill.
3: Sill?
2: Yeah, I had a silver PT Cruiser.
3: Yeah.
2: And I named it Sill.
3: I remember that car.
2: Don't diss my PT.
3: I remember the PT Cruiser.
2: My PT was sweet.
3: It was not sweet.
2: I love that car.
3: I loved it.
2: It was the first car that I bought with my own money. So it was like, it was an accomplishment. I loved it. And so I named that one Sill. Actually, Sill was my first Grand Am. It was a silver 86 Grand Am.
3: Yeah.
2: I named that Sill. And then when I got the PT, that was also Sill, too. That
3: Sill
2: was
3: Junior.
2: Sill, too.
3: Okay, Sill, too.
2: Yeah. What about you? Did you name your car right now?
3: No. Yeah. I'm an adult.
2: I have a champagne-colored Kia. What should I name it? Champagne?
3: No. Don't name it anything.
2: Champ? Champ?
3: No. Oh, God.
2: All right. It is 7:08.
3: It's that time for your sports scoop with Tom Sport, World Boy, with his friend Nina the Knee, doing NFL sports. NFL and women's sports.
2: Right.
3: WNBA basketball.

0: go.
1: Unfortunately, the FIBA lost yesterday to the Las Vegas Aces, 94-83.
0: Oh.
1: Caitlin Clark, what happened?
0: What happened?
1: What happened?
0: NHL hockey, the Rangers, they beat the Lightning 5-1, and the Devils, they beat the Flyers 3-2. MLB baseball, the Braves, they beat the Phillies 6-2. Now the Phillies are out of the playoffs. Goodbye. Good riddance. See you next year, Phillies.
1: Na-na-na-na.
0: Sorry. Now it's time, NFL football!

0: 6-2. Now the Phillies are out of the playoffs. Goodbye. Good riddance. See you next year, Phillies.
1: Na-na-na-na.
0: Sorry. Now it's time, NFL football!

0: Nina, the Browns, they beat the Steelers. No cake for you. 27-24, the Browns beat the Steelers, and they looked bad. From what I saw. I didn't see the second half, but it didn't look great first. This week, already, you're 0-1 because the Browns beat the Steelers, and you got no cake. So now we have to do the rest of the week. Except for Monday. Monday, we don't do them. I'll do on Monday.
1: Yeah, we'll do that on Monday.
0: Overall, you're 12-7, so not terrible. All right? So 1 o'clock game. We have the Cardinals versus the Giants.
1: I was never very good at cards. So, plus, I like that Dax guy, Dax Shepard guy. Well, who's his, isn't he the quarterback?
0: Dax Shepard?
1: Dax?
0: Dax?
1: A Dak? Isn't there a guy named Dax something?
0: Dax Prescott?
1: Oh, yeah. Is he a Giants guy?
0: No, he's a Cowboys.
1: Oh.
0: And I don't think his name is Dax. I think I get me screwed. He's going to be screwed up.
1: All right. I'm going to go to the Giants, though, because, again, I'm not really good at cards.
0: Nina's going Giants because she can't play cards.
1: I can't.
0: She's real bad.
1: Yeah. I mean, I like solitaire, but that's about it.
0: Giants. Nina's old
1: lady.
0: Let's
1: go Giants.
0: Not good at cards. All right, here we go. We got Jets at Bears.
1: Oh, my God. I got to pick the Bears. 100%. Number one, we have the Fat Bear Week winner yesterday.
0: Fat Bear Week.
1: 89 backpack. He's a biggin'. And also, I've been not picking the Bears, and they keep winning. I'm really hoping for a win this week over the Jets.
0: Nina is picking the Bears because she hates the Jets and she loves Bears.
1: Wow. Ooh.
0: Then we have the Rams versus the Eagles.
1: I got to go Rams because last week the Eagles looked butt and they let me down. And the Rams like to jam.
0: Oh.
1: With Pam and Sam.
0: With Pam and Sam?
1: Yeah.
0: All right.
1: Sam, I am.
0: Okay.
1: It's a rhyme.
0: So I get it. So
1: it's a Cat in the Hat. I just made it up just now.
0: All right. Lock him in, everybody.
1: The Rams like to jam with Pam and Sam. I am.
0: Nina's thinking Rams because she likes to rhyme with Jam and Pam.
1: And Cat in the Hat.
0: And Cat in the Hat and Sam. I have no idea, but she's picking the Rams over the Eagles.
1: So stupid.
0: Then we have Sunday night. We have the Lions versus the Panthers.
1: Oh, that's Sunday night. I thought that was Monday night. No. Again, Tom wrote loins.
0: Yeah, loins.
1: Which is hilarious. So I have to go for the loins. I also just watched this video recently of loin mothers.
0: What's a loin mother?
1: A lion. You spelled it wrong.
0: Oh, sorry.
1: A loin mother protecting her cubs from the father loin, who was a real jerk. And they were bad A.
0: Okay.
1: So I'm going for the loins because the mother loins are the stuff.
0: Okay. Nina is picking the loins, a.k.a. lions, because she likes pork loins and she also likes regular mother loins that really protect their cub loins. I don't know.
1: They're cubs.
0: Guys,
1: they're
0: I'm so sorry about this today. All right. Let's review. We have Giants over the Cardinals. Because Nina doesn't play cards. She has the Bears over the Jets because she loves the Bears and she hates the Jets. She's picking the Rams over the Eagles because of Sam I Am with jam and rhymes. I have no idea. And she's also picking the Lions, a.k.a. the loins, over the Panthers because she likes pork loins and female mother loins.
1: That's right.
0: Lock it in. That's your Nina's picks of the week.
1: All right. There's your sports scoop. Jersey's Best Country Thunder 106. We've got Mitchell Tenpenny coming to Boots at the Basie 6, brought to you by Guire. November 22nd, Count Basie Center for the Arts. 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Keep it locked to Jersey's Best Country, Thunder 106.
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0: Latest from Morgan Wallen, been by now on Jersey's Best Country, Thunder 106. Well, this week we announced Boots at the Basie 6, brought to you by Guire, featuring Mitchell Tenpenny and friends, November 22nd, Count Basie Center for the Arts. You guys know how this works by now. Boots at the Basie, only way in is to win. You cannot purchase these tickets. They are not for sale. You can only win them through Thunder 106. So let's go to the phones and get a winner right now. Good morning. Who's this?
1: Heather.
0: Hi, Heather. Where are you from?
1: Middletown.
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1: Pork Roll and Eggs, Thunder 106. Jersey's best country. Nina and Tan. All right, guys, news. Krista Pike remains hospitalized in critical condition after Tennessee's failed lethal injection attempt Wednesday.
2: Twice. They tried to kill her twice. She wouldn't die.
1: Yeah, they say prison staff administered two doses of pentobarbital, but never killed her.
2: Yeah.
1: Neither one of them.
2: Yeah, lethal injection. She was like, no.
1: Attorney Spivey said that staff struggled to find a vein, inserting at least seven needles.
2: Mm.
1: Governor Bill Lee indefinitely postponed all remaining 2026 executions pending a review.
2: Yeah, the attorney is trying to say it violated her Eighth Amendment right, which is cruel and unusual punishment. She just wouldn't die.
1: Well, cruel and unusual punishment.
2: She's a monster.
1: Yeah, I mean, what she did was pretty terrible.
2: Look, I get it. It's like out of a horror movie. What was the one movie where they tried, it was Shocker, they tried to electrocute the guy? Over and over again, he lived.
1: Oh God, it's so terrible! Wasn't that?
2: I thought it was Shocker or Candyman.
1: No, it was the Green Mile, wasn't it?
2: The Green Mile. He was just old, right? He just grew old.
1: They were took forever. It was going really long, and it was and they were like a little guy. Oh, they electrocuted him. It wasn't lethal injection.
2: Yeah, the lethal injection was supposed to be within minutes.
1: Yeah,
2: you're dead.
1: She
2: was like, "This woman's crazy."
1: Oh my God, that must have been horrifying to watch.
2: Demon lady.
1: Mm. And finally, today's holidays, National Custodial Workers Recognition Day, International Decorative Painting Day. What else we got here? Guardian Angels Day, International Day of Nonviolence, Produce Misting Day.
2: Oh, misting.
1: Smarties Day.
2: Love Smarties.
1: I love the big Smarties. Have you had the big ones?
2: I don't like the big Smarties as much as the classic Smarties are the best.
1: I like the big fatties. World Farm Animal Day and National Name Your Car Day.
2: Name it!
1: 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It's 8:05. And we started talking about this yesterday. Earth Treasures Trick or Treasure Contest.
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0: Three things you need to know.
1: Good morning, folks. Pork Grill and Eggs with Nina and Tom. It is 8:28. Here are three things that you need to know.
2: Yeah.
1: First off, a Philly cheesesteak restaurant.
2: Oh.

0: in Pennsylvania is looking for a man who threw a cheesesteak at an employee's face.
1: He's a kid. Cooper Sharp this.
0: And then ran off.
1: You want some wins?
2: Actually, this was at Pat's. And they're offering a $5,000 reward.
0: They think he might have been an influencer because he filmed the whole thing.
2: Yeah, yeah. I mean...
0: So he did it as a stunt?
2: And it's not even a good throw.
0: No, it's beat.
2: Like, he was like... I was like, he must be an influencer because he threw it like a weirdo. Who throws a cheesesteak like that? If you're going to throw a cheesesteak, throw a cheesesteak. It wasn't even open. And number one, Pat's cheesesteaks are butt. I said it. I'll say it again. So is Geno's. Tourist traps. It's not where you get a good cheesesteak. They don't do Whiz.
0: They don't do Whiz?
2: They just do Whiz. They don't put
0: like
2: Cooper
0: Sharp.
2: Yeah, Cooper Sharp's the way to go.
0: Oh.
2: Everyone
0: okay,
2: knows that.
0: Tom, you're not a chef.
2: I'm
0: Stop
2: not a chef. I'm a fat guy.
0: You're saying Cooper Sharp? What does that even mean?
2: It's the cheese they use.
0: On all cheesesteaks?
2: The good ones. Mm. I think I prefer Cooper Sharp over Cheese Whiz. That's all.
0: My husband loves cheesesteaks. I got to be honest. I guess I'll have one. Like, I really got to be in the mood. But I never willingly will say, you know what I really want tonight? Man. A cheesesteak.
2: I would like a nice, meaty cheesesteak with some onions on it. And that's it. Cooper Sharp, onions.
0: See, my husband gets no onions. I'm like, you need the onions for the flavor.
2: You need the onions for the sweetness. Mm. And then I like to get a hot peppers on the side, like banana peppers, whatever.
0: Oh, I love banana peppers.
2: Nina, every bite you take of it, you take one little pepper and you put it on there and you take a bite.
0: So good.
2: Oh, I'm so fat.
0: I
2: such
0: love
2: a fat,
0: banana
2: fat,
0: peppers.
2: Fat boy. Yeah. Try that.
0: Now
2: it's the way
0: I might
2: to
0: have
2: go.
0: To say, hey, let's do
2: cheesesteaks. Go to cheesesteaks. It's good. It's good stuff.
0: A St. Louis man's decade-long search for his biological roots led to a stunning discovery.
2: Okay.
0: His father is Doobie Brothers legend Michael McDonald.
2: Michael McDonald's my dad?
0: Michael Gosling adopted as an infant after his biological parents conceived him at age 14.
2: That's so cool and sad at the same part.
0: They began unraveling the mystery when an unknown half-brother took a 23andMe test.
2: Mm-hmm.
0: On his 58th birthday, Gosling connected with his birth mother, uh-huh. then spoke by phone with his biological father, and I said... Are you Michael McDonald?
2: And he's like, yeah,
0: he recalled,
2: yeah.
0: And then he said, yeah, I'm afraid so.
2: Yeah, I'm afraid so.
0: McDonald, known for his hits like What a Fool Believes, expressed relief that his son had a good life.
2: Yeah, he ain't getting any money, though.
0: I mean, if you're this Gosling kid, aren't you like, I got none of this fortune? You just put me up for adoption?
2: Like, wait a minute.
0: Does Michael McDonald have other kids?
2: He might not know. He might not know. Maybe there was a love child he had no idea about. I don't know. I mean, I'd imagine the mother would be like, I'm pretty sure this is Michael McDonald's kid. Yeah, but she put him up for adoption anyway, so it's so weird. How about the half-brother?
0: Oh, my God, he has children, and they put him in here. Michael Gosling, Scarlett McDonald, and Dylan McDonald. He's on Wiki now.
2: Oh, really?
0: Yeah.
2: Oh, look, Michael McDonald's like, I got another kid.
0: Huh, so maybe he put it right away, though? I mean, they have it right up here.
2: How about that half-brother was like, oh, my God, so we got her mother. All we have to do is find out who your father is. My father is a mechanic. And you're like, oh, cool. Hope my father's something real cool, too. My father's Michael McDonald. What?
0: He kind of looks like him. Did you look at the picture of this guy? He's got all the hair, the beard. Like, he looks like Michael McDonald. It's crazy.
2: I like that.
0: And there's a big picture of him, and it says, Michael McDonald is my dad.
2: Oh, my God. Hey, Daddy. He's 58, though.
0: He's 58. Well, he said they were 14.
2: Yeah, it's just so funny that he does look like him.
0: So you're right. It was probably a love child or like a, you know, obviously a mistake. And they were like, we can't keep this. We have to give him up for adoption. Wait, we can't provide for him.
2: Yeah. The wife was 14?
0: Yeah. And Michael McDonald, they were young. They were 14.
2: Oh, so Michael McDonald knew about this the entire time?
0: Yeah,
2: didn't go looking?
0: It says he was conceived at the age of 14.
2: God. Oh, my God.
0: So they gave him up for adoption because they couldn't provide.
2: What was Michael McDonald like? He was like, it was hard for me because I was 35. What? Dad?
0: He said he always carried the guilt of not knowing whatever happened to his son after they gave him up for adoption. So he's relieved that his son had a good life.
2: Well, how about that? Michael McDonald.
0: If you're his son, are you ticked at him now? Or are you just like trying to be besties with him
2: Are
0: now?
2: You putting me in the will? Don't you feel bad?
0: That's
2: Come
0: what
2: on,
0: I
2: man.
0: Mean. Like, now that you know I'm here, you don't know me that well, but...
2: Like, do I get super cool perks now? Can I go to like Michael McDonald shows and be like sit on stage and stuff?
0: I'm sure he would at least throw him that. Like he could at least go to a show.
2: Does he call him Dad?
0: He's probably calling him Michael.
2: Dad? He's 58. It's just so weird. Like it's so weird for me at 50 to like find out someone's your real father and me calling up and be like,

0: So you're my dad.
1: He said when he first saw him, he put his arms out and gave him a big old bear hug and told me he loved me. And I told him the same.
0: I'm sure he did. I mean,
1: I love you, Dad.
0: Daddy? I'm like, why is Grandpa calling that guy Daddy?
1: Yeah,
0: crying.
1: That's right.
0: Pop up. All right.
1: That's nice, though. I'm glad they reunited. That's always nice.
0: It's a good story.
1: And 70% of Americans prefer a shoes-off household. 81% agree ditch and footwear makes a home feel cleaner.
0: It does.
1: But fewer than half always or usually ask guests to do the same. I never ask people to take their shoes off.
0: I can't. I just
1: some
0: can't
1: people
0: do
1: just
0: it.
1: Do it.
0: I just can't do it. I can't ask people to take off their shoes.
1: I don't care. I have pets. The pets dirty up the carpet. Like, who am I kidding trying to be fancy? And you don't have to take your shoes off in my house.
0: I gotta be honest. I get kind of annoyed when people ask me to take off my shoes.
1: I know. It's kind of like, oh.
0: And not because I don't respect or whatever. It's like, I don't ask people to take off their shoes. Why you ask me to take off my shoes?
1: Mm.
0: And I get it. It's dirty.
1: Yeah.
0: But like...
1: Well, I was just having this conversation with my daughter because she wore her slippers outside. I said, what are you doing?
0: It defeats the purpose.
1: She's like, I just want to take out the garbage. I said, but you're wearing your slippers. The slippers are meant to be inside. If you wear them outside, what's the point of wearing... Well, I have other slippers I wear inside. And I'm like,
0: yeah,
1: okay.
0: That's a kid excuse.
1: Whatever.
0: I don't know. Like... I get it, but I do get annoyed when people are like, shoes off. It's a shoe off house. And I'm like, oh.
1: A shoe off house.
0: Like,
1: get out of here.
0: Take it easy.
1: Yeah.
0: Like, slow down. I get it. You like to be clean. I judge you, but I understand why. But I instantly get mad. So I don't know. I don't know what the answer is to that. Does anyone else get mad or is it just me?
1: I would feel uncomfortable. I feel a little uncomfortable, but I don't get mad. I respect the household.
0: What's Jen saying here? I wish people would read the room and walk into people's houses. If people who live there aren't wearing their shoes, I think people should take off their shoes.
1: Oh, okay. So if the host greets you with no shoes on, you should immediately take off your shoes. That's what she's saying. Like, you should feel the vibe.
0: Yeah. But what
1: Jen
0: if...
1: Jen is clearly a no-shoes household.
0: But what if you... Like, I don't... I answered my door with my socks on.
1: So then she feels that the person opening should be like, oh... They don't want shoes in the house. Let me take my shoes off real quick.
0: But then they take their shoes off, and I'm like, what are you doing, weirdo? You don't have to do that. It's fine.
1: Mm.
0: I don't know.
1: So my son, we had his family birthday party last week.
0: Mm-hmm.
1: The only people who took off their shoes were the kids.
0: Yeah,
1: the adults kept their shoes on. It was wet and rainy out. It probably would have been a good time to take your shoes off, but I was like, forget it.
0: Like I said.
1: I just mopped the next day.
0: I get why you should take your shoes off. I just feel weird when people are asking me to do it, and I feel weird...
1: What do you think of this? I'm sorry. Colleen texted in. We have booties for guests to put over their shoes. Like, that, I feel like, is weirder. If you're going to keep your shoes on, please put these booties on. This, I don't know. I would feel weird.
0: This is for the people that are shoe-off people, which, I want to say I totally understand, and I get it.
1: All right, get to the point.
0: And I know it's irrational. But when you make us put booties on or demand our shoes off...
1: Oh, my God.
0: When we leave, we're talking about you.
1: Oh, of course.
0: Every single person you may put booties on are talking about you.
1: Like, I would have said, why didn't we just take our shoes off?
0: Like, everyone, the moment they get into the car from that visit, they're like, can you believe the booties?
1: Can you believe Colleen actually made us put booties
0: on? Like, can you believe it? Can you believe Jen yelled at us?
1: But I don't think Colleen cares. She's probably like, yes, sir.
0: I get it. I get it.
1: It's my house.
0: It's just one of those things that you're like,
1: Yeah. The booties is weird for me.
0: Booties?
1: I'd be like, can you guys take your shoes off? I wouldn't say, here's some booties.
0: I'm like, you don't even want my socks? Like, what are we doing?
1: It's like, it reminds me of something in a crime scene where everybody has to put the booties on so they don't mess up the crime scene. You're putting those things over your feet.
0: I'm going to start wearing socks with holes in them when I go to people's houses.
1: Ew.
0: I'm just like, oh no.
1: I wear stank, dirty socks.
0: Just go for it.
1: You want me to take my shoes off? Sure. But just so you know, I was walking around in the dirt.
0: These things stank.
1: Yeah.
0: All right. Got these provolone feet coming into your house. You better off with the shoes on.
1: And it reminds me of something from Brooklyn Nine-Nine where one of the people says, can you please take your shoes off? He goes, none of us want that. Basically you don't want me taking my shoes off because it's going to be worse.
0: It rained outside and I didn't have socks on the one day.
1: Oh, man.
0: Yeah. Well, okay.
1: What do you guys say? Shoes on or off in the house? Are you a shoes on or off house?
0: Yeah.
1: I honestly am either way.
0: Yeah, I don't
1: care. People walk around barefoot. It grosses me out. Sometimes I'm like, put your shoes on.
0: Yeah, what if people are wearing flip-flops, guys? Well, I guess Colleen has that to cover. She's like, I don't care. Get those stank feet off my floor.
1: Booties.
0: Yeah, all right.
1: Colleen, what if they just say, I'll take my shoes off? Do you allow that, or do they have to wear booties?
0: I think they have to wear booties.
1: Like, do they have to wear the booties, or could they say, is it okay if I just wear my socks?
0: I think they have to wear the murder booties.
1: Regardless.
0: Yeah.
1: Interesting.
0: Yeah, I think.
1: And there are three things you needed to know on Jersey's Best Country, Thunder 106.
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Thunder 106 Jersey's Best Country. There's Russell Dickerson. Killed it last night at the Wellmont Theater. Getting lots of texts. People said the show was fantastic. And I watched some videos myself, and he brought out Fetty Wap. A lot of the youngsters are big fans of Fetty Wap. They did a song together. I think it's called Boots. So you could look it up. It's on all the things now on social media. But yeah, Russell Dickerson, Wellmont last night. An amazing show. 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All right, we got, tonight is Charlie Crockett, Stone Pony Summer Stage. Scotty McCreery's coming up at the Dream Live Performing Arts Center. Little Big Town, Justin Moore. I mean, guys, Wheeler Walker Jr., Starland. All the shows are right there for you at Thunder106.com. Here's Luke Bryan. It's

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0: And that's going to do it for Pork, Roll, and Eggs. We'll see you on Monday. Have a fantastic weekend. Stick around. 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

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Happy Friday, Thunder Nation, the first Friday of October. I can't believe it's already October the 2nd. September, well, I mean the whole summer just blew right on by. Cole

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Riley Green, Think As You Drunk on Jersey's Best Country, Thunder 106, Luke Combs and Lainey Wilson on the way after Kane Brown. It's Woman on Thunder 106, Jersey's Best Country. Hey, it's not-

0: Thunder Nation, Kenny Chesney, Eric Church, Sheryl Crow, and Graylin James are coming to MetLife Stadium for the original Vibe Room Tour 2027. 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

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Zach taking you through your country midday with some of your favorites on the way. Megan Maroney and Bailey Zimmerman. Luke Combs, too, after Ella Langley.

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1: 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Jersey's best country, Mitchell Tenpenny. Boots at the Basie 6, November the 22nd. I got a pair of tickets up for grabs right now. Be caller 106 to score them, 732-776-5555. Good luck to you. Right here is Lee Bryce on Thunder 106.

0: Thunder 106, Jersey's best country. Congratulations to Dennis from Colonia. He was caller 106. He's got himself a pair of tickets for Boots at the Basie 6. Mitchell Tenpenny and Friends, November 22nd. Tickets will not go on sale. The only way in is to win your tickets from Thunder 106. 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

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Something I never thought of. What are the best smelling cities in America? Boston takes the top spot. Washington, D.C. is up there. San Francisco, Philly is fifth. Josh Ross on Thunder.

Zach, John King, get to drinking on Jersey's Best Country. Thunder 106, new music on the way from Carter Faith and Wyatt Flores. And Luke Combs will stop by, too, after Nate Smith.

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Laney Wilson got a heart like a truck. Zach Top, well, he's got a mind that's going a little crazy. He's south of sanity. 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

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Danielle, thank you for listening to Thunder 106. You and your coworkers are getting some baked goods from Chocolate Carousel in Wall. 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

The latest from Parmalee, God Knew Better on Thunder 106. Jersey's best country beach haven chowder cook-off weekend. Yeah, it is this weekend. Myself and the Thunder crew will be there tomorrow, 2 to 4. 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

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Zach taking you through your country midday on the Friday. Yeah, first Friday of October. Got some good stuff going on. Fall is here. 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

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Thunder 106, Morgan Wallen, Kenny Chesney on the way. After Kane Brown, his latest chart topper. It's Woman on Thunder 106.

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I will see you guys tomorrow at the Beach Haven Chatter Cook-Off for the Merchant Mart. 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The Afternoon Ride with Chris Van Zandt kicks off next.

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anytime soon. The new one from Jason Aldean kicking off this edition of the Afternoon Ride. Good afternoon ride to you. My name is Chris Van Zandt. Back to back to back. That's how we're going to play today, like we do all the time. Song number two of Me and You, Let's Make It a Good Friday, bar none. Jordan Davis on Thunder. Even

0: Afternoon Ride with Chris Van Zandt is brought to you by
1: 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At Ashley's Fall Savings Event, get a king mattress for the price of a queen or pay no interest for 5 years. 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

Chase Matthew helping out Lauren Elaine on that one. Jersey's Best Country Thunder 106. This guy performing at the New Orleans Saints Monday Night Football halftime show celebrating the 20th anniversary of the team's return to the Superdome. Talking Eric Church.

0: 106 as we whoa with Eric Church, man. 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

0: Jersey's best country, Thunder 106, Thomas Rhett, 321, Chris Van Zandt, the Edmund Ride, finally Friday. Yeah, Von Toons, there's two locations. CBZ, where are you going to be tomorrow? I'm going to be at Von Toons, South Brunswick. Going to be there 2 p.m. with the Thunder crew. Oh, got to say congratulations to Billy Boy from Lakewood. Got himself a pair. 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

Lainey Wilson, Jersey's Best Country, Thunder 106. Good afternoon, Ryan. Chris Van Zandt, welcome to Friday. Finally, Friday, the weekend's coming here. A little cool down, but some great events going on at thunder106.com. 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

Moving On with Kevin Powers and Shaboozy. Speaking about moving on, Jelly Roll got divorced, sold his $7 million home. Talk about being on the move. 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

0: Dear Big City, that is Dylan Scott on Jersey's Best Country, Thunder 106. We're going to be out and about this weekend. I'm going to be at Von Thune Farms. I know Zach is going to be at the Chowder Cook-Off. TJ on Sunday, is going to be out at Freehold Fort. We got a lot going on where we want to see you getting into this fall season. 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

Hudson Westbrook on Jersey's Best Country Thunder 106. So apparently during the during a Floribama concert, Riley Green was, they turned into an arm wrestling match. He arm wrestled one guy, another guy, and he was doing pretty good. And then they said, hey man, bring the big guy up here to arm wrestle Riley Green. Well, apparently, and the video proves it, that Riley Green beat the guy and apparently did some serious damage to the guy's arm. There's a video out there. The guy's arm just kind of sort of like hanging around. Check that out, man. Riley Green, the calmer side right now. Well, not really calm, just on a mission side of Riley Green. Worst Way on Thunder 106.

0: Afternoon Ride with Chris Van Zandt is brought to you by
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Kenny Chesney on Jersey's Best Country Thunder 106. Lots of opportunities for you to win Kenny Chesney tickets. We've got a ticket blitz coming up at Bar Anticipation October 14th. 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
2: Just about 10 past 4. The afternoon ride. Zach Topf records the music coming up. Megan Maroney. Oh, by the way, Zach Topf to headline 2027 Carolina.

Ian Munsick on Jersey's Best Country Thunder 106. This is the Afternoon Ride Friday edition. Chris Van Zandt letting them roll back to back to back. 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
1: There was that accident on Route 9 by Farms Road, but it seems to be all cleaned up. A couple residual delays going on. That accident cleared up. This one seems to be still in progress. It was reported about 3:30. Route 79, right on the Route 79 area, right around Windcrest Road, Pleasant Valley Road, Newman Springs Road, seems to be closed. Route 79 in that area was closed due to an accident. Like I said, that happened about 40 minutes ago. Reported about 40 minutes ago. Still might be in place, so watch out. Give yourself a little extra time there. Do have that road construction, Route 9 North between Prime Road and New and Route 34 is where it's at. Watch out for that. Garden State Parkway, slide down Benny Hill. Not looking too bad at all. And that rolling pocket of volume that's usually reserved for south of Route 70 now through the Tonsborough Tolls seems to extend itself. So you're starting to see a rolling

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2: 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We'll be right back.

Thunder Nation, yeah, I wear a little red every Friday to remember everyone deployed. That's the acronym, R-E-D, remember everyone deployed. So a little red every Friday, that's for sure. State country, Blake Shelton. Country, and she knows it. I think they go together very well. She knows she's country. Jersey's best country, Thunder 106 rolls on. Luke Bryan on the afternoon ride on Thunder.

0: took moving on.
1: Josh Ross on Jersey's Best Country, Thunder 106. Yeah, I know the feeling. You got to go out there. You got to entertain. You got to do your job. Meanwhile, behind the scenes, things are kind of sort of falling apart between you and your significant other. The story, Zach, top story here on Thunder 106.

requested Zach Top on the afternoon ride. Yeah, he has been announced as the third headliner for the 2027 edition of the Carolina Country Music Fest. That's going to happen in Myrtle Beach, South Carolina. It's going to be a heck of a show, man. I'll tell you that much. Afternoon ride, welcome to it if you're just tuning in. Some good stuff from Post Malone, Luke Combs here now on the afternoon ride on Thunder.

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13: Let's see if this thing is still here. It's still being reported. Let me refresh a couple pages here. It's still being reported. We've got closed due to an accident, Route 79 South between Pleasant Valley Road and Windcrest Road, backed up to Harbor Road. Now, that was reported about 3:30 and updated just about 19 minutes ago. Probably still in play there. Thunder Nation, Staten Island, getting off the rock via the outer bridge. You know, it's everybody merging, trying to get on that little tiny itty-bitty bridge. And once you get to the Jersey side, you're doing just fine. Disabled truck, Route 1, Middlesex County. This is at Grandview Avenue, backed up to I-287. It's Middlesex County, Route 1. Backed up. Let's head down to the beaches. What do you say? Everything's looking good on the Garden State Parkway until you get just about exit 98. Now, that roaming pocket of volume that's usually reserved for south of Route 70 down through the Tom's River Toll is actually starting right around 98, around exit 98. Yep, it's over there, too. That's what's going on. Beach Road's going to be a little crowded. Going to be a nice, well, it's a nice day today. Maybe everybody's going to the beach bars for tonight and a little bit of tomorrow, but that's what's going on. The only accident being reported right now is that Route 79 North 1. So let's keep our fingers crossed that everybody's going to be okay.
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and Zant, the Afternoon Rad, Low Cash Parmalee, Darlene Wilson. I've got some John Party Shabuzi, Cody Johnson, the whole gamut of the superstars of country music, including this guy.

Cowgirl. Parmalee on Thunder 106. Good afternoon, Ride. My name is Chris Van Zandt. These guys are going to be making the rounds. Burleson, Texas tomorrow night. Tulsa, Oklahoma on the 6th. Maryville, Tennessee on the 9th. Making the rounds here on the Afternoon Ride.

Raylan James, Jersey's best country, Thunder 106. He's going to be along with Sheryl Crow, Eric Church, and Kenny Chesney. Yeah, man, the original Vibe Room Tour 2027. And we're giving you a whole bunch of ways to win tickets. 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
0: Well, here's the update. Showers, thunderstorms likely before 11 p.m. Then a chance of showers after that. Mostly cloudy. Otherwise, low around 61. There is a 60% chance that some of the area is probably going to see some of that precipitation. Mostly cloudy for Saturday, then gradually becoming mostly sunny. A nice day after all. Probably towards 70 degrees, a little cooler than today. I mean, we're at, 84 right now? But tomorrow, not a bad day, just a little cooler. And showers likely after, probably after 2, 3, 4 in the afternoon on Sunday, they're saying. Increasing clouds during the course of the day. 65 degrees for the daytime high on Sunday, and then mostly sunny on Monday.
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0: At 521, Route 79 still closed due to that accident. A couple injured firefighters, I understand, are being taken care of. So just avoid that area, or you know the way around. Route 79 south between Pleasant Valley Road and Windcrest Road back to, it's really north and south. Backed up to Windcrest Road and Harbor Road. Okay, so just to kind of avoid that area, won't you? Garden State Park, we're looking pretty good. Benny Hill all the way down. Mary Ellen texted in again today saying things seem to be moving like right around, I think, 80 to 91. Obviously, she's heading northbound, but I'm still showing some kind of heavy delays south of 98. Roaming pocket delay. So you're on the gas pedal, you're off, maybe you're going slow, maybe you're, I don't know. But you get past the troop barracks in Pleasant Plains, that's down by Tom's River, and you're looking good. Jumping on Route 9 through Pine Beach, Beachwood, into Berkeley, Lacey. Not looking all that bad. And we've got an accident, New Bedford Road, between Wall Church Road and 18th Avenue. I know where that is. Yeah, watch out for that. That was reported about 4:50, so that's about 20-some-odd minutes old. Make some way for the people trying to take care of that as well. Incidents, accidents, feel free to text me, 732-776-5555. I will pass your information along to the rest of Thunder Nation, of course, on your behalf.
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Anything about that? Dan Shea, Bailey Zimmerman, Cody Johnson, all to come. Boots off. This guy's ready to take them off. It's John Party on Thunder 106. Good afternoon ride, Thunder Nation. She's got

Not even close. Bailey Zimmerman just scratching the surface here on this Friday edition of The Afternoon Ride. My name is Chris Van Zandt. Dan and Shay coming up. Megan Maroney, Luke Combs. This guy just wants one thing back.

0: Scratching the surface here on this Friday edition of the Afternoon Ride. My name is Chris Van Zandt. Dan and Shay coming up. Megan Maroney, Luke Combs. This guy just wants one thing back.
1: He's a flipper. Now he's a double wide on the county line. Still

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0: 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True story behind that song right there. 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
0: A chance of showers mainly before 2 a.m., says the National Weather Service. Mostly cloudy, otherwise low around 60. Might see a passing shower. 50% chance of the area seeing a little precipitation. Now, Saturday, another beautiful day like today. Just a little cooler. Mostly sunny. High towards 70. And then Sunday, we've got a mostly cloudy day. High near 64. A chance of a shower passing on by. Not going to ruin the day. And Monday, mostly sunny once again. High towards 70.
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1: Ashley. At Ashley's Fall Savings Event, get a king mattress for the price of a queen or pay no interest for 5 years. 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
1: Tucker Wetmore, Jersey's Best Country Thunder 106, might as well back him up with his girlfriend, Ella Langley. The song that broke all the records. This one right here, Choosing Texas. Still got its hooks in there. I think it's a good tune. My name is Chris Van Zandt. This is the Afternoon Ride. Some Cole Goodwin coming up by request. Jordan Davis on deck, but right now...

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What his world spins around that, of course, is Jordan Davis. This guy looking to spin somebody around, get his world spinning. It's Cole Goodwin on Thunder.

0: That is Cole Goodwin catching on big time. Howdy, the name of the song is called. Good stuff right there. I like the vibe of that. Howdy to the weekend. Let's see what's happening.
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0: A chance of showers mainly before 2 a.m. Mostly cloudy, otherwise low around 60. 50% chance of the area seeing some precipitation. Mostly sunny for your Saturday. Another gorgeous day. Just a little cooler. High towards 70. And then we got a little chance of a shower passing on by on Sunday. Shouldn't be ruining the day. 50% chance of that happening. Otherwise, mostly cloudy, high, mid-60s. And then Monday, back to mostly sunny with a high towards 70.
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Casey Musgraves going through a dry spell. Your opportunity to pony up, boys. My name is Chris Van Zandt. Time for me to dig on out here. Going to see you tomorrow, I hope, at Vontoon Farms. It's going to be great. 2 p.m. to 4 p.m. is when we're going to be out there, but they're going to be open all weekend for some great, great times. All the details at thunder106.com. Thank you all for keeping us well, keeping us safe, keeping us fed, and doing what you're doing to keep America beautiful. Prayers up for our men and women in the military. And remember, your legacy, it's up to you what you leave. TJ, Country Night's coming up next. I'll see you tomorrow. Well, maybe a little morning. Yeah, tell you what, Saturday morning, me and you, and then Vontoon Farms.

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Lauren Elena and Chase Matthew, All My Exes, getting things started for Country Night, Jersey's Best Country, Thunder 106. TJ with you, kicking off the weekend on this Friday. Friday, you know it, our second favorite F word next to F-U-N. Let's have some of that tonight. We've got some Joe Nichols. Here's C'est La Vie on Thunder 106.

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Mitchell Tenpenny. We'll see him November 22nd. Boots at the Basie 6. Mitchell Tenpenny and friends happening at the Count Basie Center for the Arts. Now, you can't buy tickets. 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

Dustin Lynch on Thunder 106. TJ with you on this Friday night. So I saw this yesterday. I don't know if we'd want to try it, but you can technically cook chicken by slapping it. It would take over 23,000 slaps, 23,034, so the physics works. Your hand, however, probably wants you to use the grill or the oven. Wow.

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Hello, Langley on Thunder 106. Luke Combs, he says he's down 30 pounds. One of his biggest motivators is to get in better shape for hunting season. 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

0: Cole Swindell, girl dad on Jersey's Best Country, Thunder 106. 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